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4: Tonight's our track forecast. Tonight, clear, getting down to 35. Sun tomorrow, 70. Friday, showers and thunderstorms. High of 80. Here's Justin Timberlake.

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5: Tonight's our track forecast. Tonight clear with patchy frost, getting down to 35. Sun tomorrow, 70. Friday, some isolated showers and thunderstorms. And I have 80 with Macklemore and Ryan Lewis.

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4: The night's on track forecast tonight, clear, getting down to 35. Sun tomorrow, 70. Friday, some showers and thunderstorms, 80 with Dean Lewis.

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2: Tonight's on track forecast. Tonight clear, getting down to 35. Sun tomorrow 70. Friday.

0: Thursday on the way. And, you know, for making a couple of bucks here and there, you know you are definitely going to need code for cash. So when should people, like, really focus like a laser beam on this?
1: The first time of the day at 7:20, then again 9:20, 11:20, 2:20, and 4:20. 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

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It's Mike Crathers head now. Thanks so much for listening. Jimmy Bodine got you covered for a Thursday morning. Have a good one with Natasha Bedingfield.

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1: 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So easy to fall in love.

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0: I'm Chris Jakimic. I served in the United States Air Force, and I deployed 3 times. 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

0: Oh, good for her.
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0: What's going on?
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95.5 WIFC. Oh, you know it. It's Opal Light. It's from Taylor Swift. I'm Jimmy Bodine. And just like you know that song, you know a lot of stuff, right? Kind of like Mr. Know-It-All, huh? Yeah, Mr. Know-It-All. This is Teddy Swims, WIFC.

that shit. I got drive, I don't need a car. Money really all that we fiendin' for. I'm doing things they ain't seen before. Bands ain't dumb, but extreme is all. I'm a demon lord. Fall off what? I ain't seen the horse. Called your bluff, better cite the source. Fame ain't something that I need no

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Noah Kahn, The Great Divide, 95.5 WIFC. Jimmy Bodine, that's going to do it for me. I'm out of here. The Callaway and the Rise show is next. You have an awesome day, and I'll talk to you tomorrow night. See you tomorrow. Have an awesome day. Bye-bye.

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0: song from Ed Sheeran on WIFC. Morning. It's 5:24 now here on Thursday, May 14th, with Callaway on the rise. Isn't that wild? All of a sudden, we're in mid-May. Oh, man. You know, Memorial Day is coming up here, you know, shortly, not too long from now, and all those kinds of things. And we get ready for some summer events. I know that I'm getting excited about things like concerts on the square, and I know they're going to announce all the people who are going to be playing this year, and I'm really excited about that. So keep watching WIFC.com. We've got links on there so you can figure out who's going to be at Concerts on the Square coming soon. So 5:24 now, it's WIFC.
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So we get to do Palm Springs weather today. No kidding, sunny and 70. Yeah, and that's it. I've always wanted to get to that point where we say that, and we can today. Sunny and 70, no kidding. Chilly right now at 36 WIFC.

We were talking about some upcoming award shows, you know, for music, like the American Music Awards, Grammy Awards, and they made sure that Somber was on the list for performers. He's good. So, good stuff. Way to go. Nice job, guys. It's 5:44 now, WIFC.

0: Jonas Brothers on WIFC. Yeah. Hey, you know what? Winning $1,000. What a fun thing to try. You got to do it. Yeah, at some point. Come on now. Either you or, you know, your coworkers. I know they've been talking about it, and your family, you know, friends, all that. So, yeah, it's time to get at it. We'll tell you how to score $1,000 in just a second. But, man, and take in the day. Take in a few days because it's going to be really nice with the temperatures. Nice and pleasant today at 70 degrees. Tomorrow warming up to 81. And over the weekend looks pretty good here. They're talking about 79 degrees on Saturday. And Sunday, 69 degrees. So good stuff all through the weekend here. You better start taking advantage of some of that great weather. It's 36 so far.
1: 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It could win you $1,000.
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ordinary. Oh, you're laying me down to a dead and buried on the edge of your knife, staying drunk on your

0: 95.5 WIFC. Yeah, 6:11 now here on Thursday morning. Dave Calloway, Carly Rogers in the house. Hello.
1: Hi.
0: Hey, today we're going to be talking to somebody up in the Northwoods who's going to be representing the Northwoods and having a little chat. You know, Stephanie, we thought of you when it came to the $1,000 minute.
2: Oh, okay.
0: Yeah.
1: Yay.
0: Are you up for it?
2: Yeah.
1: Thank you.
0: It totally would be a hoot. Hey, you're in the Northwoods, so what's it? What's been happening? Are you ready for spring, summer, and the 8 million tourists?
2: I'm ready for the sun to come out, yeah.
0: That'd
2: for
0: be great. Sun. That would be great. Warm it up. We're going to be at 70 today.
1: Every 80, day.
0: 81 tomorrow.
1: I'm ready for the sun every day, so apparently we need to just talk to Stephanie to get the good vibes.
0: That's it.
1: I'm down.
0: Yeah, exactly. Thank you, Stephanie.
1: Right. Please wish it again tomorrow, every day, the next day after that, whatever it is. We want the sunshine and you to sign up to play.
0: Yeah, all you do is just go to WIFC.com, the $1,000 minute.
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0: Check it out. 6:22 now, Thursday morning with Dave Calloway, Carly Rogers. You know, Reba McEntire. I don't even know if you have to say McEntire anymore. It's Reba.
1: I feel like, yeah, she's one of those one-name people.
0: Yeah, yeah.
1: I don't know anybody. Actually, I did have an Aunt Reba at home.
0: Oh, you did?
1: Yeah.
0: So we probably should keep saying McEntire.
1: She just, like, drove around on a golf cart all the time.
0: Oh, well, I was going to say is that you don't want people to get confused and go, oh, you mean Carly's, what, aunt?
1: No, yeah. That's golf cart Reba.
0: No, golf cart Reba. Okay.
1: And then there's regular Reba.
0: Regular Reba, those two. Well, the famous Reba McEntire, she is going to get married. So in a... So happy. I know she's been engaged for quite a while now for Rex Lynn. They're going to get married. Here's the cool thing, though, is that I've been to weddings where they include their pets. And I went to one where they had two golden retrievers. And it was great having the goldens around at the, you know, the reception and the whole bit. It was so cool. And it sounds like Reba is going
2: to
0: do that.
2: We're going to have dogs there. And I have two grand dogs, Watson and Belle. So they may be the ring bearers or something like that. But we have to have our animals in there. We've got longhorns and donkeys, horses, and everything there at the place, cats, and we have a lot of fun with them.
0: Oh my God, that's a lot of animals.
1: That is a lot of animals. I hope they're well behaved.
0: Yeah, well, let's see how it goes.
1: That's my big hope, is that none of them, like, touch mud and jump on

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7: Yesterday, the Milwaukee Brewers ended up falling to the San Diego Padres 3-1, but they're back in action against them today at 12:40. So let's go Brewers, get the win this time. In other sports news, the Los Angeles Rams are actually going to host the Green Bay Packers on Thanksgiving Eve this season in a contest that's going to be aired on Netflix. The NFL announced this yesterday. So the Wednesday night, November 25th show is one of five games that Netflix is going to show the whole season as part of their revised deal through 2029 with the NFL.
8: That's amazing because of the amount of days you can watch football now.
7: This is actually the NFL's first ever game on Thanksgiving Eve as well. So you can watch your Packers play. They better get the win. 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
8: That, and this is all pre-turkey, everybody.
7: It is. Yeah. So on my Eagles play on Thanksgiving Day against the Dallas Cowboys. So there's two great games you can watch back to back while you're stuffed.
8: Happy Thanksgiving.
7: And that's what's happening in the news.
8: There it is.
9: Today, mostly sunny and very nice, a high near 70. Tonight, turning mostly cloudy, a few light showers coming through. It'll be breezy with a low of 50. Tomorrow, breezy and warm, feeling like summer, a high of 81. We'll have a small chance for a couple of scattered storms toward evening. That's the WIFC forecast. I'm 9 News meteorologist Justin Lowe.
7: 36 degrees, WIFC.

I was telling Carly that I thought the rhyme in this song here, you know, where we got to Amarillo by morning, should have been my warning, was perfect, especially with the accent. It rhymes perfectly. Ella Langley, WIFC.

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Yeah, that's going to be coming up in minutes with Tower Cafe. 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

0: WIFC, 6:45 now here on Thursday morning. Man, really nice looking day. See if you can't do what we call client development at some point, which can be golf, you know, maybe going hanging with your friends, nice long walk, bike rides, all that, because it's going to be so nice. 70 degrees today, 81 tomorrow. So today, the wake up call, we're working on this with Tower Cafe. And hey, remember for Tower Cafe, you know, it's Thursday. And do you have weekend plans where you're going to be running errands or something on Saturday morning? They're open 6 days a week now. And so Saturday morning, you stop by the Tower Cafe.
1: They got your fix, whatever it is.
0: They do, in the Dudley Tower in downtown Wausau. So here's the question we're working on.
1: 29% of people pack this for every trip, but almost never use it.
0: What do you think?
2: Could it be toilet paper?
1: It's not toilet paper, but that's a good guess. Do you ever bring your own toilet paper with you places?
2: I don't.
1: Okay. I was just wondering. I have some in my car, but that's about it.
0: Yeah, I know people who do that, you know, but yeah.
1: Great. It's for nose-blowing purposes, not for squatting purposes.
0: Right. Oh, thank you, Bear.
1: Have a great day.
2: All right, have a good one.
0: WIFC, hi. Well.
3: Good morning, is this swimsuit?
1: Oh, it's not a swimsuit, but that's a good guess.
0: There you go. My wife always tells me, no matter what, wherever we're going, make sure you put your swimsuit.
1: You don't know.
0: You don't know.
1: What if somebody has a hot tub or a pool?
0: Yeah, true, true.
1: You got to be prepared.
3: All right, thank you.
1: Thank you.
3: Is an umbrella?
0: Umbrella.
1: Oh, not an umbrella, but that's a great thing to have with you. You never know. Just like a swimsuit. You never know.
0: Yeah, you never know. How about a map? That was another one. A physical map.
1: Nope.
0: Not that.
1: Not that either.
0: All right, keep trying. 842-WIFC. That's 842-WIFC. One more time, here's the question.
1: 29% of people pack this for every trip, but almost never use it.
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0: 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We're doing the wake-up call at 842-WIFC. Here's the question.
1: 29% of people pack this for every trip, but almost never use it.
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0: 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Keep trying. 842-WIFC. Here's the question.
1: 29% of people pack this for every trip, but almost never use it.

0: Well, yeah. Hey, it is 6:52 now. Beautiful 70-degree day today. How about it? It's Thursday with Dave Calloway, Carly Rogers, and the wake-up call. You're on a mission, everybody. We can tell. 842-WIFC, you're calling like crazy. And here's the question.
1: 29% of people pack this for every trip, but almost never use it.
2: Hi. 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
0: One or the other.
1: You're on vacation.
2: Right.
0: Oh, my God. What's your name?
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0: Tanya, listen, we're going to hook you up over at Tower Cafe for knowing the answer was sewing kit. 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
1: Yes, Tanya.
2: Perfect. Awesome. I'm so excited. I've always wanted to try that place.
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9: For this Thursday, mostly sunny and very nice, a high near 70. Tonight turning mostly cloudy, a few light showers coming through. It'll be breezy with a low of 50. Tomorrow breezy and warm, feeling like summer, a high of 81. We'll have a small chance for a couple of scattered storms toward evening. That's the WIFC forecast. I'm 9 News meteorologist Justin Lowe.
1: 36 degrees, WIFC.

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1: Turn it all the way up. Yeah.
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0: 95 WIFC, live from the A-Right Construction and Roofing Studio. Like a great roof, they got you covered.
1: Me not working hard. Yeah, right, picture that with a Kodak. Or better yet, go to Times Square, take a picture of me with a Kodak. Took my life from negative to positive, I just want y'all to know that. And tonight, let's enjoy life.

Here in just a moment here, the $1,000 minute, going to be so fun. And on the way at 720, we get to that code for cash. You know, you've been playing long? Yeah, you're the ones. Got to get on it at 720, code for cash on WIFC.

0: FC. Now it's time for the $1,000 Minute. Here's today's contestant.
1: She will answer.
2: Hello?
3: Stephanie. Hey, Dave Calloway, Carly hey. Rogers over at WIFC caller.
1: I just told Dave she will answer, and look at that. I knew you would answer.
3: How are you?
2: Good, how are you?
3: Hey, good, good. We're just rocking out, doing a $1,000 Minute fun, and we thought of you.
2: Oh, okay.
1: Yeah, yay.
3: Are you up for it?
2: Yeah.
1: Thank you.
3: It totally would be a hoot. Hey, you're in the Northwoods, so what's been happening? Are you ready for spring, summer, and the 8 million tourists?
2: I'm ready for the sun to come out, yeah.
3: That'd
1: for
3: be
1: the
3: great.
1: Sun.
3: So, Stephanie, so today our plan is win or lose. You can only play once every 30 days. And once we begin, you've got 60 seconds to correctly answer 10 questions. You may pass on a question, and we'll go back to it at the end if there's still time left on the clock. If you get all 10 trivia questions right, you win $1,000 from Ho-Chunk Gaming and WIFC. Sound good?
2: Yeah, I'm nervous, but yeah.
1: Oh, just go with your gut.
3: We can do it.
1: Yeah, and say pass if you don't know it. It's fun.
3: It is. It is. No, oh, this will be good. Steph, so here we go. All right, the clock starts now.
1: What goes on a BLT sandwich?
2: Bacon, lettuce, tomato.
1: Luke Combs plays Lambeau Field this weekend. What type of music does he play?
2: Country.
1: This artist is more famous than anyone else for doing parody songs of famous hit songs. Who is it?
2: Skip.
1: What organ is most effective at regenerating itself in the human body?
2: Skin.
1: What force keeps planets in orbit around the sun?
2: Gravity.
1: What's the term that describes the speed or pace of a piece of music?
2: The beat?
1: This delish snack rhymes with onions and is found in the chips aisle in the grocery store.
2: Oh, can you say that again?
1: This delicious snack rhymes with onions and is found in the chips aisle in the grocery store.
2: Onion.
1: What's the largest lake located entirely in Wisconsin?
2: Lake Great, including a Great Lake?
1: Just one that's fully in the state.
2: Winnebago?
1: Yeah.
3: Oh, man, got it.
1: But you end on Winnebago with a win right there. You got that one right.
3: Oh, that's fantastic.
1: You were flying through. That was 8 questions you made it through.
3: You got her done.
1: Mm-hmm.
3: Really, really good pace. Just going back to the artist that is really famous for doing parody songs of hit songs, it's Weird Al Yankovic.
1: He's the
2: dude. I
1: knew
2: it was Weird Al.
1: Yes, go with your gut.
3: Yeah, and Weird Al. What's weird about him is that he is going to be a Broadway play pretty soon.
1: He's doing everything.
3: Isn't that strange? So, and the organ we were looking about, and you were right when you said the skin, as far as regenerating itself, it's really good at that. The liver is what we were looking for the yeah, that one. And then the term that describes speed or pace in a piece of music, tempo, is what we were looking for. Yeah, but oh man.
1: Yeah, you're fun to play with, and you go at a right pace. You knew to pass if you didn't know it. You got this next time easily.
3: You too. I hope you re-sign up.
2: All right, thank you.
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4: 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As you know, I do landlord-tenant. Person out in the town of Annawa, because it's way out,
3: sure,
4: received an inheritance, and she lives in Arizona, didn't want it, and we helped her sell it. My personal favorite, last winter, a sailor She was a lieutenant aboard the USS Abraham Lincoln. Gave me a call.
3: Yeah.
4: Really? Yeah. I said, where are you? I can't tell you. I'll have to shoot you.
3: Yeah.
4: And I said, oh, that sounds fun. Let's do that. And she said she needed to sell a house that she had inherited. Cool.
3: All right.
4: She never set foot out of the aircraft carrier.
3: Hey.
4: Is that neat?
3: There you go. You took care of it.
4: I did. I love it.
3: If only there was a way we could get a hold of you.
4: Please give us a call. 715-845-9621.
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8: So how you doing?
9: Oh, I'm doing great.
8: Well, excellent. Dave, Carly, right here. What's your name?
9: Tammy.
8: Carly, it's Tammy.
10: Tammy, let's get you $120.
8: Woo! We can do it.
9: Yay, caller 9.
10: Yes.
8: Finally. So we just need to know if you can crack this code. That would be so lovely. So what do you think the code is?
9: I'm going to guess 2468.
8: 2468.
10: Who do we appreciate? We appreciate Tammy. You just got $120.
8: Yay! Oh, man, that's awesome. Tammy, way to go.
10: No, for real. You just got that, and you're only the third person to guess in this sequence. Congrats, Tammy.
8: Woo!
9: Awesome, guys. Love it.
8: The karma must have just been right for Tammy today, right? Yeah.
10: It's the way she, like, cheered the numbers, the 2, 4, 6. It just worked perfect. We appreciate you. Hopefully you got appreciate this money because it's all yours. What's your last name?
8: Hey, we got her all worked out there. Workman is in the house. So another one's going to be coming up here soon, like 9:20 this morning with Code for Cash. And when we do that, then we have the jackpot go back to $100. And then it keeps increasing the more times we get wrong answers. So it's got to be, you know, your quest.
10: New code coming up. So be ready to guess whatever you want.
8: Yeah, 9:20 this morning, WIFC's Code for Cash.
0: Here's the news that's trending on WIFC.
10: The judges were announced for the next season of The Voice that's going to be coming back this fall. Two of them have already been there, but there's two brand new judges this year. So Kelly Clarkson is going to be making her return to The Voice, and she's leaving her talk show to not necessarily do this, but to do other venues.

0: And this is one of them. Adam Levine will be back. And the new judges are Queen Latifah and Riley Green.
1: All right.
0: I didn't expect either of those two, but let's go. I will be watching.
1: Why not?
0: In sports news, the Brewers are back in action today, taking on the San Diego Padres at 12:40. So let's go, Brewers, get the win there. And this is really cool. The LA Rams are going to host the Green Bay Packers on Thanksgiving Eve this year for the very first NFL first Thanksgiving Eve game. That's, like I said, going to be out in LA, but this is really exciting because it's the first, like, yeah, Thanksgiving Eve Wednesday night game to get you really hyped for Turkey Day.
1: Well, you and I get taken care of there on Wednesday and Thursday for Thanksgiving. Mm-hmm. I'll watch the Packers Wednesday night, and then, well, I'll watch Philly too because your team plays on Thanksgiving.
0: We play on Thanksgiving Day against Dallas, and the full NFL schedule does get released today, so all of the updates will be out about that. You can see all things Packers, and I mean, if you care about the birds too, you can see it there.
1: Come on now.
0: And that's what's happening in the news.
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2: For this Thursday, mostly sunny and very nice, a high near 70. Tonight turning mostly cloudy, a few light showers coming through. It'll be breezy with a low of 50. Tomorrow breezy and warm, feeling like summer, a high of 81. We'll have a small chance for a couple of scattered storms toward evening. That's the WIFC forecast. I'm 9 News meteorologist Justin Lowe.
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3: You played it cool and I played it dumb. Don't you think I'm a little too young to be messed with like that?

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Coming up here in just a moment here, we're going to be talking about footwear. What to wear and not wear. Wearing. I think that's what we're going to get at. Yeah. It is 7:37 now, 95.5 WIFC.

0: man. 95.5 WIFC. So 7:40 here in the sun. I know you've heard about this here. 70 degree day. It's going to be beautiful. And then tomorrow, getting up to 81. And so this reminds me of a picture I took a long time ago. And it was of a store that had one aisle. The aisle had nothing but flip-flops in it. And so
1: it's like Old Navy in the summer.
0: Yes. It's that.
1: They do like the mega flip-flop wall.
0: They do. And so if you can't find flip-flops there, you're lost.
1: They even do carry a size 12.
0: Oh, they do?
1: Rarely. Yeah. It's always in like the extravagant colors too, like the bright orange or something that I just want like a plain black pair.
0: Can't have it.
1: No.
0: No, exactly.
1: But I appreciate the inclusive size 12s.
0: Which is really nice. This is what you wear. You wear a size 12.
1: I am the female Bigfoot.
0: And so finding shoes, always a fun thing to do. Well, there's a woman on TikTok and she's going viral and she's literally crying about how upset she is to see men wearing flip-flops. And she says, can men please stop wearing flip-flops? It's really gross. And is it gross to wear flip-flops? I guess.
1: I don't like hairy toes, so like I'm there with her.
0: Oh, is that what it is?
1: Yeah.
0: Oh, that is.
1: I mean, it might be something different. I don't know what else it would be.
0: Well, guys, listen, if that's the case, all you do, go ahead, shave the toes.
1: Then for sure, rock them.
0: Somebody also was mentioning the combo, and I went, combo? What's the combo? And they said, the worst is wearing jeans and then wearing flip-flops. That combo?
1: I can't say I do that a lot.
0: Jeans and flip-flops.
1: I feel like they kind of just cancel each other out.
0: Yeah. So, and we're not talking about sandals. We're talking about flip-flops. Is that sandals is different than flip-flops.
1: Yeah.
0: Yeah. So know that. And
1: like a sandal you like slide your foot into.
0: Yeah, exactly. I would wear flip-flops. The problem is I've tried and they don't want to stay on.
1: They always break too. I do love a good, I get the Old Navy flip-flops because they're usually cheap, but they end up breaking by like the end of the activity that I'm doing.
0: So they break in half or what?
1: The little like thong foot, thong
0: the,
1: piece.
0: The thong part that goes right your toes.
1: Like rips out, but then the hole that it rips from gets too big so you can never like shove the plastic piece down back in there.
0: Wow.
1: Yeah.
0: Wow.
1: Flip-flops are a struggle, but I'm not against men wearing them because, like, wear whatever the heck you want is what I'm all for.
0: Sure.
1: But I don't like hairy toes.
0: You don't like hairy toes. Okay, yeah. That's what we're boiling it down to. Guys, if you could fix that, then maybe you could have flip-flops. I know. So this video this person has on TikTok, this video has been viewed more than 28 million times. So it has turned into an issue. I'm sure it's because it's summer.
1: It's about to be dogs out or not time. Like, do you want to be comfy or not? That's why I recommend Crocs, because you still get the air like you would get in flip-flops.
0: Or the holes.
1: Yes.
0: Yeah, right.
1: You're still getting the air, the convenient. They're also like sneakers, but slides, but flip-flops. They're the ultimate thing.
0: First time I saw them, I went, I understand why you would wear those, because people were working in a kitchen.
1: Yeah.
0: And they needed to be cool. It's very hot in a kitchen.
1: That's what I mean. So if you do have the hairy toes and you don't want to flop out, then get some Crocs.
0: Get her done.
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0: Hey, we're talking to Jeremy here from the Tanning Studio Wellness. We have so much to cover, but I know there's a lot of questions people may want to know. You know, red light therapy, what can it do for them?
5: Yeah, so we offer medical grade red light therapy that also has near infrared inside of our units. And red light therapy can do a ton of things, from helping with mood, you know, depression, anxiety, to pain management, relieving skin conditions. So there's a lot of different areas that red light therapy works. And when we're doing our units, our full body red light therapy, so you're getting the benefits on all areas, not just an area that you want to target.
0: You know, I wondered about that too, because I wondered, you know, really what is the apparatus? You know, you walk in, what are you doing? And what are you hanging out in for a little while? But yeah,
5: definitely. It's a good question, Dave. It's a 15-minute session. So it does look like a tanning bed, but these are medical grade red light LEDs inside of the device. So there's no UV in it. No, you're not going to get a tan, even though that's what it looks like. But the red light, there's 41,000 LEDs. You lay in the unit, 15-minute session. It feels nice and warm. You get out, you're going to feel great. You're going to have those initial benefits. And then over time, you're using it more and more, is where you're going to start, your lifestyle will start changing. No, we are all walking all the time. So we're actually adding more red light therapy devices to our stores to be able to accommodate our guests. So that way they can come in when they want and not have to wait.
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0: Spilling Tea with Carly. What's going on today, huh?
1: There's always so much happening. I'll start with some new things that are coming. So there's a new season of The Voice that's going to be coming out this fall. The new judges for the next season are Queen Latifah, Riley Green, Adam Levine, and Kelly Clarkson.
0: So how about that?
1: Kelly making her return to The Voice. I loved when she was on there. Adam's been a staple on the show for a long time, too. Back and forth from on and off.
0: Sure.
1: But Queen Latifah and Riley Green, excited to see what they bring.
0: So a couple of vets with a couple of newbies.
1: Yes. I think that's how it works best, though, is that, yeah, like, give the new people a chance, too, but have the experienced coaches.
0: Yeah, and break them in a little bit, because, you know, it's attitude. A lot of time with the judges, they're on each other's case. So let's see how it goes.
1: I love watching them always go back and forth. Yeah. So I'm excited to see how it goes, yeah. Other things that are happening, Sony Music just acquired the rights to a lot of major hits by artists. So these are things from, like, Lady Gaga to Beyonce to Mariah Carey. And this is for a whopping $4 billion purchase.
0: Wow.
1: So they now own, Sony Music owns 45,000 songs. And these are things from All I Want for Christmas Is You, Single Ladies, Living on a Prayer, Bad Romance. So all of the money that these artists were typically getting is now more towards Sony than in their own pocket.
0: Look out. Okay.
1: It's always weird to see, like, just the transactions that happen in the music and the TV industry.
0: Cha-ching.
1: Other things happening, there's a new world tour coming from Cat's Eye. Yesterday I was talking about, I think there was going to be something happening. There was some teasers across the world, like stadiums were teasing words from their album.
0: Hey, you know what? I mean, Bruno Mars just warmed up the U.S. Bank Stadium last night, so Cat's Eye should definitely go up there and give it a whirl.
1: Let's see. Well, okay, yeah, they will be in Minneapolis on November 7th. It doesn't say which stadium, which arena, but
0: they
1: they'll be there, so maybe the same thing.
0: Make it happen.
1: You've got a chance to go see Cat's Eye.
0: Yeah.
1: Also, a chance for you to go see the K-pop Demon Hunters. Mm. They're going to embark on a global concert tour with cities and dates announced later this year, but the tour promises to bring a live experience that will bring elements of the two-time Oscar-winning film to life in spectacular ways.
0: And strong poses.
1: Oh, for sure. But I'm wondering, like, I know it's real people singing these animated characters' voices. Are they going to have the characters up on the screen behind them? Is it
0: going to
1: be a projector thing, or are we going to have the actual girls up on stage?
0: Hey, I'll bring the projector. I think we can make this happen.
1: No matter what, it's going to be a cool, like, unique experience.
0: It will.
1: Other things happening, a Grown Ups 3 movie is officially in the works with Adam Sandler in Netflix. His whole gang is going to return for this one, and this isn't going to come out until 2027, though.
0: Okay.
1: But he has this big deal with Netflix where he has to make a certain amount of movies per year or per whatever contract limit.
0: Yeah.
1: So you'll expect a lot more from him.
0: Okay. All right, we can do it.
1: Other things that are happening, Kevin Jonas, new music on the way tomorrow. It's a brand new song called Little Things, which is his second solo song ever. So I'm looking forward to always hearing from any of the Joe Bros.
0: Sure.
1: Bruno Mars just broke a record on Spotify after they did this new update the other day about showing people their original songs, their most streamed things. They reconfigured some numbers and they found that he's the most streamed artist of all time on the platform by far.
0: Oh, wow. I saw somebody with very cheap seats.
1: Mm-hmm.
0: They were way in the back of the arena and they were taking video of Bruno. And so you see this little red dot out on the stage.
1: Listen, you're still there in the same arena as Bruno, which is a experience that I would love to have. The guy doesn't tour. Like, this is why it's such a big deal. He doesn't tour. He does that residency out in Vegas where he takes your phone away. So even being able to record from that far, most people haven't.
0: Yeah, keep that video.
1: For sure.
0: Yeah.
1: Even if you don't know what the red dot is in the future.
0: I'm a mile away, but I could do it. Yeah.
1: Love that, Bruno.
0: Oh.
1: This is pretty exciting. So the FIFA World Cup is happening in the U.S. this year, and it's going to be taking place at MetLife Stadium in New Jersey. But the halftime show was just announced, and it's a co-headlining halftime show. So Madonna, Shakira, and BTS are all going to do the FIFA World Cup inaugural halftime show. This is for the final game.
0: A bunch of upstarts.
1: Yes, MetLife Stadium, July 19th. People you've never heard of. Like, they're all a bunch of nobodies.
0: Wear name tags.
1: We're never going to be able to tell who BTS is.
0: You're who? Madonna? Okay. All right.
1: Shakira, those hips don't lie, girl.
0: What? Yeah. Okay.
1: So you can look forward to all that live music. That's exciting. And I'll end with this one. I thought this was fun talking about stuff from Colin Jost to Travis Kelce. So Colin Jost, if you want to watch the pop culture trivia, he's on SNL, but he just launched his new pop culture trivia on Netflix. It's really exciting if you love anything that we talk about like this. But Travis Kelce was talking to Colin Jost on New Heights, his podcast, talking about, well, they're kind of the losers in their relationship, if that's nice a nice way.
0: Right, exactly. They were saying,
2: how nice is it to be the less famous person in your relationship?
3: Huge relief. I think I'm probably almost approached more because she's less approachable. Because I'm on TV, I have like a lesser, people are just like, I'm in their living room. So they're just like, hey, what's up, man? How's it going? She's actually almost so famous, they don't believe it a lot of times. And the person's looking at her passport and he'll be like, has anyone ever told you you look like Scarlett Johansson? Like genuinely asking and not realize, even though he's looking at her name, because yeah. He's like, it would be weirder if it was her.
0: Right?
1: Oh, for sure.
0: Oh my God.
1: I love that though. I mean, like, if you know who they're with, ScarJo and then Taylor, they definitely are. They're not losers. They're still a million times more popular than me. But like in their relationship, they don't matter.
0: Definitely superstars plus one.
1: Right, exactly. Like you are always the afterthought. Like, hey, it's Taylor Swift.
0: Oh, and what's his name?
1: Right. Yeah. The football brother. He's right. Coming too, right?
0: That guy.
1: Yeah. So I thought that was funny. But that's what's going down in pop culture.
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14: Central Wisconsin weather. For this Thursday, mostly sunny and very nice, a high near 70. Tonight turning mostly cloudy, a few light showers coming through. It'll be breezy with a low of 50. Tomorrow breezy and warm, feeling like summer, a high of 81. We'll have a small chance for a couple of scattered storms toward evening. That's the WIFC forecast. I'm 9 News meteorologist Justin Lowe.
1: 50 degrees WIFC.

0: So when you log into our sponsor that we use all the time for the wake-up call, that's the Tower Cafe. First thing you're going to see is how to order up whatever you need. Do you need some drinks? Do you need something to eat over there?
1: I do.
0: Yeah, they've got a passion for all of that stuff. And we've been trying it as we go deliver bagels. So we'll order a little something extra whenever we're loading up and coming to see you in your office. It's a beautiful thing. So some of the things that we bring to you is we bring you a dozen New York style bagels. These are the bagels that come direct from New York.
1: That's why they're New York style.
0: Yum. And so cream cheese, you legally have to bring cream cheese if you're going to be ordering
1: some bagels.
0: You got to do that. And then coffee to go along with that. And so it's called Coffee on Callaway. And you can win that if you'd like from our sponsor at WIFC.com. Thank you, Tower Cafe.
1: Oh, yeah. So good.
0: You guys. So this morning, check it out. Here was our wake-up call question.
1: 29% of people pack this for every trip, but almost never use it.
2: Hi. Is it a sewing kit?
1: Yes. Hey. That is exactly what it is. It's a travel-size sewing kit, something that you think you might need. But, I mean, if you rip something, you're probably just going to get something new or wear something else.
0: One or the other.
1: You're on vacation.
2: Right.
0: Oh, my God. What's your name?
2: Tanya.
0: Tanya, listen, we're going to hook you up over at Tower Cafe for knowing the answer was sewing kit. You rule.
1: Yes, Tanya.
2: Perfect. Awesome. I'm so excited. I've always wanted to try that place.
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0: So do you normally take 29 for your morning commute? You may want to perk up for just a second. And listen to this info.
1: The eastbound lanes of Highway 29 are closed at US 45 east of Wittenberg due to a vehicle fire. And this was about 15 minutes ago. So I'm sure things are still affected right now. So just keep that in mind if you're traveling through that area.
0: There you go. 29. And you said over by what? 45 at that interchange?
1: It's US 45 east of Wittenberg.
0: Got it. There it is. All right. Hang in there, guys.

0: So, you know, every day on the calendar is something special, and so they point that out. And today, interesting day. Yeah, it's Dance Like a Chicken Day. One, two, three, four. Everybody. Come on, Grandma Louise. Come on out here. You got to dance.
1: Why?
0: Yeah, really, why? Who decided, hey, you know, if we could just make today Dance Like a Chicken Day?
1: Like, are you legally obligated to dance like a chicken on Dance Like a Chicken Day?
0: Well, I think so. I think some people are kind of going, no, I'm anti-chicken dancing.
1: I'm not anti. I just didn't plan on doing it today. You know, it wasn't, like, originally part of my agenda.
0: Yeah.
1: But I will.
0: Can you do a chicken dance? Are you?
1: Is there more than one?
0: There is the one, the chicken dance.
1: Okay. Yeah, you I was going to say, I only know of the one.
0: That would be weird, wouldn't it, if there were offshoots of...
1: I mean, maybe every state has... Everybody has their own versions of things.
0: Sure.
1: Like their own sing-alongs, their own dances. So yeah. I wonder...
0: You mean, what, you know the East Coast chicken dance?
1: That
0: would
1: see.
0: Be hilarious.
1: Is there more? Is there more than one chicken dance?
0: And I wonder, what would that look like? The East Coast versus the West Coast chicken dance.
1: Wait, there is.
0: There is?
1: Okay, there is more than one official version of the interpretation of the chicken dance.
0: Oh, no kidding.
1: It largely stems from the evolution from a Swiss accordion song to a global party staple.
0: Wow.
1: There's over 140 recorded versions of the chicken dance worldwide, but
0: sure.
1: The basic things it says that you have to do for it to be considered the chicken dance.
0: Oh, yeah, yeah.
1: You have to beak.
0: You have to beak, yes, yes, you do.
1: You have to do your

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95.5 WIFC, code for cash. You know how it goes, right? Yeah, we play that through the day. 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

chase video, you know, normally with a helicopter chasing a vehicle out on an interstate. We have the craziest one of the day of that. Yeah, coming up after Zara Larson on WIFC.

0: So I don't know if you've ever been to an event before where there was a Red Bull vehicle, but I am a geek for promotional vehicles of any kind. And so I pay attention for them. I've got kind of an eye for it. And so going to things like Summerfest, and I'll see all the promotional vehicles, and I'll go, ooh, I've seen that one and that one. But Red Bull, here's fun fact, is that a lot of their vehicles are put together in Africa.
1: Are they?
0: Yeah.
1: I just know that they're stocked with Red Bull all the time. So if you see them out and about, you can ask for a Red Bull.
0: And they'll give you a Red Bull.
1: But the Africa thing is not what I would have thought of.
0: Yeah. Because they modify vehicles to make them look really interesting. And so they're always doing cool things to them. Here's the thing is that I personally, there's a lady who, she stole a Red Bull truck. I got to be honest with you. I would like to steal a Red Bull truck.
1: I have an idea for them.
0: Yeah?
1: They should make a car that looks like a bull,
0: yes,
1: right?
0: Yes,
1: and make it red.
0: Yeah, yeah.
1: But like not like a bull that you eat out of, like a bull with horns. Like,
0: sure.
1: Yeah.
0: Yeah.
1: So make a bull car vehicle, a bull. Like they have a Wienermobile. We can make it.
0: Yeah, Red Bull. Are you listening?
1: A bull mobile, but should. Make it red. Everybody would know.
0: Make it happen. Make
1: or
0: it happen.
1: Or is that too simple?
0: No, I think you could. Yeah, exactly. Heck, they got all the money in the world. Yeah, it's Red
1: right.
0: Bull. Yeah, big time. But hey, this woman, she's a Florida woman, of course.
1: You didn't even have to say. I would have known.
0: I know. Nicole Schuler is her name, and she's in custody after allegedly stealing a Red Bull truck. And then here, check this out. She was taking officers on a multi-county chase. They were flying all over the place, but a police helicopter was giving a description of not only her, but also a shot at her footwear.
1: She's trying to get back to Africa. Little does she know you can't drive, but she was trying to get somewhere.
0: Here's what it sounded like from the helicopter.
2: All right, pulling into a gas station at Sutton Road in Galloway. All right, this one's got a female, blue shorts and gray top, brown hair and a ponytail, going in the store, probably wearing Crocs.
3: I got her in Crocs.
0: And she's wearing Crocs.
1: Did you say I got her in Crocs?
0: Got her in Crocs, yeah. Is that weird? Why did you point that out?
2: This is blue shorts and gray top, brown hair and a ponytail, going in the store, probably wearing Crocs.
3: I got her in cuffs.
1: Oh, I got her in cuffs.
0: Yeah.
1: I thought he was saying, I got her in Crocs. It's like, well, confirming, that's what yes, she was arrested in Crocs.
0: Well, in the storyline, the description was of her and seemingly taking a shot at her footwear.
1: Yeah. I mean, weird.
0: Yeah.
1: Not what I'd be focused on at the time.
0: No, but you guys, if you need a place to park the Red Bull truck, what? I want the truck.
1: My question is, what is the hate with Crocs, cop?
0: What is up
1: They're
0: with that?
1: They're cuter than your stupid dress shoes.
0: Yeah, so hey, back off, right?
1: Yeah, at least they can go in sport mode.
0: Yeah.
1: Yours only have one mode.
0: That's right, yeah.
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Yeah, where we say sunny and 70. Literally today, 47 now. 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
1: How you doing?
2: Going pretty good.
1: Well, good, good. Hey, you've been following along with all this Code for Cash stuff today, haven't you?
2: Yeah, when I can.
1: Good.
3: Well, right now you can guess four different numbers, and we're on a brand new code. So honestly, whatever you guess, this is the first one. You can set the pace for the day, or you could win $100 right now.
1: Yeah, why not? Yeah, big time. What do you think the code is?
2: I don't know. 1, 2, 3, 4.
3: One, two, three, four. All right. Well, you did get three of the numbers with that guess already.
1: You're kidding.
3: I'm not kidding. 1, 2, 3, 4. Yeah, you have 1, 2, 3 of them.
1: Man.
3: That's insane. All right,
2: perfect.
1: I would be playing the lottery today.
3: Yeah, you have some good luck. And you can always try again to get now $110 at 1120.
1: 1120, there it is. Thanks for trying.
2: Yeah, thank you.
3: Have a good day.
1: Oh, that's amazing. For not knowing, because I don't know. He knew.
3: It seemed like you did.
1: You did.
3: So congrats. He got three of the numbers. Hopefully you paid attention. You can hopefully win $110 at 1120. Like, I have faith in somebody getting this today.
1: Yeah, blow my mind. Wow. How about it? It's WIFC's Code for Cash.
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12: It's your 9 storm track forecast on WIFC.
13: A good amount of sunshine through mid-afternoon. It'll be warmer than yesterday, a high around 70. A few clouds coming in late, and overnight tonight we could see a few showers move through the area. It'll be breezy with a low of 50. Breezy and warmer for tomorrow, high of 81. Some thunderstorms possible toward evening. I'm 9 Storm Track Chief Meteorologist Justin Lowe.

0: one of them.
1: You know, we were talking the other day about all the big events that are going to be happening here, you know, throughout the summer, like, you know, all the balloon rally things that happen and music festivals. And, you know, if you're DJing any of those events, that you got to have one song that gets people up and gets them dancing. This does the trick. WIFC. No.

0: show, a couple of crazy stories today. I know you're completely shocked that that could happen, but you know, one of the ones that popped up here today is evidently there is some people that are online who are just really bent about guys wearing flip-flops. I personally don't get it. It's
1: I don't get telling people what they can and can't wear in general.
0: It's a sign of summer when you see people wearing flip-flops. But here's what she sounds like.
2: Yeah. Men, please stop wearing flip-flops. It's really gross.
0: She's emotionally distraught over the flip-flops.
1: I'm shocked.
0: Yeah.
1: I guess. I don't know. I feel like it's fine. Like, why can't you wear what you want to wear?
0: What I think's funny is that, so Carly and I, when we were talking about this early on in the show, is that, you know, one of the problems is that, you've got hairy toes.
1: That is, like, the only reason I don't want to see it. But at the same time, I'm not going to tell you, no, you can't wear flip-flops. Don't do it. It's embarrassing for you. Like, what?
0: Yeah, what?
2: What? Please stop wearing flip-flops.
1: Oh. Why is she crying?
2: It's really gross.
0: This is really messing her up.
1: It sounds like she's sobbing over it.
0: It's like, please back off. Here's the funny thing. Is that, okay, Carly, remember what you looked up?
1: Yeah.
0: Is that you looked up shoes that make it look like you are bare feet.
1: Yes, like the shoes that don't look like shoes. It's like a pair of slippers or something, and then they have feet on them.
0: That's right.
1: Or there's ones, they were from Walmart specifically, this one pair, where it's literally a giant foot that you can put your foot in, but the nails are painted.
0: So if you want to mess somebody up, wear those shoes. But yeah, I thought about it. I thought, hey, wait a minute. Their toenails are painted, so
1: I hope so.
0: Yeah, they made the effort.
1: I hope if you're not doing that, you've got regular painted toes, maybe shaved toes, and if not, it still doesn't matter because they're your feet, so why does it bother other people?
0: It so doesn't matter. There you go. I'll tell you what matters here. Check it out. Is we've got more of this Code for Cash. But, you know, it might be the last that you hear of Code for Cash coming up. So 11:20 is when we're going to do this again. And I don't know if you heard this or not, but this morning we did get a winner.
1: Oh, yeah.
0: At
1: 7:20, we had Tammy from Cronenwetter score $120.
0: She got it. And so we started from scratch again.
1: Oh, yeah. A new number. And somebody this morning, if you did pay attention, they guessed three of the right numbers. I mean, we can't tell you which one, what order, but hopefully you're ready to get $110 then at 11:20.
0: That's what we're talking about. Yeah. The WIFC code for cash.
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1: Flo Rida, it's my house on WIFC. Hopefully you're having a great Thursday. Your workday's flying by for you. 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Love this. It's so good. Stuck in my head all the time. It's Jenny and Taylor.

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7: It's your 9 storm track forecast on WIFC.
8: A good amount of sunshine through mid-afternoon. It'll be warmer than yesterday, a high around 70. A few clouds coming in late, and overnight tonight we could see a few showers move through the area. It'll be breezy with a low of 50. Breezy and warmer for tomorrow, high of 81. Some thunderstorms possible toward evening. I'm 9 Storm Track Chief Meteorologist Justin Lowe.

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0: The Hit Me Hard and Soft movie is officially out right now. That's Billie Eilish, Birds of a Feather on WIFC. And the movie I'm talking about is her new movie that is out in theaters. You can check it out, directed by James Cameron. Still on the way, helping you get through your work day. We've got your favorite music like Taylor Swift and Youngblood. Right now, your best jokes from the guys from Late Night.
1: 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Oh, sure, after Mother's Day.
2: There's a new trend called ball maxing. An actual procedure where men actually inject saline to maximize the scrotum size.
1: Nope. 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
3: The New York Times published a profile in Gen Z high school students who have revived the trend of playing with hacky sacks. That story again, weed's back.
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Haven't heard that one in a while. It's Phillip Phillips with Home on WYFC. One thing always getting me through the day. New music. I love this one. It's the latest from Dominic Fike. He played Elliot in Euphoria. This one's Baby Doll. It's giving me major Mac Miller vibes. What do you think?

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2: Woohoo!
1: Yes. Who am I talking to?
2: I'm Leslie.
1: All right, Leslie, let's hopefully get you $110 right now with our code for cash. Have you been listening so far?
2: I don't know.
1: Okay, so today we did have somebody win this morning, but then also we had somebody guess the new sequence, and they already got 3 of the 4 numbers. So if you want to figure out
2: what
1: you, if you want to get this other one, let's get you $110. What do you want to guess right now?
2: How about 3589?
1: 3589. You have one number in this sequence right.
2: Awesome.
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1: Well, let's get you $20 in free play.
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0: It's your 9 storm track forecast on WIFC.
1: A good amount of sunshine through mid-afternoon. It'll be warmer than yesterday, a high around 70. A few clouds coming in late, and overnight tonight we could see a few showers move through the area. It'll be breezy with a low of 50. Breezy and warmer for tomorrow, high of 81. Some thunderstorms possible toward evening. I'm 9 Storm Track Chief Meteorologist Justin Lowe.

0: on WIFC. Right now, check us out online. It's WIFC on Facebook. We want to know, should men be able to wear flip-flops? I know that's a crazy question to even say, but ladies online are begging them not to. They want to see the dogs contained this summer. So let us know what you think. It's WIFC on Facebook. My take, wear whatever the heck makes you happy. Why do you have to impress other people?
1: Let's go to the beach, each, let's go get a wave. They say what they gonna say. Have a drink, clink, fast.

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Miles, it's As It Was on WIFC. If you're going to see Harry, lucky you. He's got his residency kicking off here this summer at MSG. And this girl just announced a huge world tour. A lot of people I know got tickets, and she's got a new album coming out on June 12th. It's called You Seem Pretty Sad for a Girl So in Love. Less than a month away to hear new music from her. Olivia Rodrigo lead single, it's Drop Dead.

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1: Oh, it's beautiful. But wait a minute, isn't this...
0: Yeah, yes it is.
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0: Well, baby, I went down and got it for you.
1: Aw, you shouldn't have.

No matter what, Free Britney always. That's Oops, I Did It Again, WIFC. Yesterday, Spotify updated a lot of their numbers, reconfigured some data, and found that this guy is the most streamed artist of all time on the platform. It's Bruno Mars, WIFC.

they're going to be in Madison this weekend for a show that's Shine Down on WIFC. On the way still this hour, Sienna Spyro, Taylor Swift, and BTS. Right now, this is the latest from OneRepublic. It's Need Your Love.

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1: It's your 9 storm track forecast on WIFC.
13: A good amount of sunshine through mid-afternoon. It'll be warmer than yesterday, a high around 70. A few clouds coming in late, and overnight tonight we could see a few showers move through the area. It'll be breezy with a low of 50. Breezy and warmer for tomorrow, high of 81. Some thunderstorms possible toward evening. I'm 9 StormTrack Chief Meteorologist Justin Lowe.

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Maroon 5, lead singer of that group, Adam Levine, going to be a judge on The Voice again coming up in the fall. Him, Kelly Clarkson, Queen Latifah, and Riley Green. What an unexpected, group of people right there. Also, a new study talking about raising kids in the U.S. and how much that's going to cost you. This one shocks me. If you want to raise a kid, pay for everything. Well, most things that they do. Until they're 18, it's going to cost you about $300,000. 22% of your total income is going to go to child

You've probably heard stories about how American kids are lagging behind the education system in other countries, but guess what? New guidance showing that American kids actually need more recess. Not more math, English, history, science, nothing like that. They need more recess. Apparently, recess times have been shrinking over the years and worsening kids' health overall. They say that a kid should get a minimum of 20 minutes of recess every day and multiple breaks.

Going on this Saturday, May 16th at the Merrill Fairgrounds. It's Merrill's Food Truck of Palooza. 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

0: Track forecast on WIFC.
1: A good amount of sunshine through mid-afternoon. It'll be warmer than yesterday, a high around 70. A few clouds coming in late, and overnight tonight we could see a few showers move through the area. It'll be breezy with a low of 50. Breezy and warmer for tomorrow, high of 81. Some thunderstorms possible toward evening. I'm 9 StormTrack Chief Meteorologist Justin Lowe.

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birthday, some Jack Harlow, Bebe Rexha's in there, and Freya Sky. Right now, Bruno and Mark Ronson. Bruno took over Minneapolis last night. This one's Uptown Funk on WIFC.

0: Jack Harlow, loving on me, WIFC. Hopefully you're loving the fact that weather today and tomorrow is supposed to be a lot nicer than it has been. You can always stay up to date with that at WIFC.com. BB Rex is on the way, some James Arthur, and right now you're not headline news.
1: This is not headline news. Mark Zuckerberg turns 42 today. He's so hard to buy for. I mean, what do you get for the man who ruined everything? And at 42, he's still 20 years younger than the average Facebook user. Rush Hour 4 will film in China. It's Jackie Chan's rare chance to go home. For Chris Tucker, it's a rare chance to get a paycheck. A Florida judge has approved prosecutors' request to subpoena Tiger Woods' prescription drug records. And you thought a CVS receipt was long. And a Kentucky woman gave her toddler a tattoo. I've heard of a tiger mom, but not a jelly roll mom. This is not headline news.
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Hey, so we got two more days left to win cash with Code for Cash. Going to play again at 2:20 this afternoon. We got a quick winner this morning. Congrats to Tammy from Cronin Water scoring some cash. And the code, super simple. Hope you're taking notes. Your chance to win coming up here again at 2:20 on WIFC with Ho-Chunk Gaming in Wittenberg.

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3: It's your 9 storm track forecast on WIFC.
4: A good amount of sunshine through mid-afternoon. It'll be warmer than yesterday, a high around 70. A few clouds coming in late, and overnight tonight we could see a few showers move through the area. It'll be breezy with a low of 50. Breezy and warmer for tomorrow, high of 81. Some thunderstorms possible toward evening. I'm 9 Storm Track Chief Meteorologist Justin Lowe.

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2: Oh, goodness.
1: Yeah, let's get some cash with Code for Cash. We got you $20 in rewards play, too, from Ho-Chunk Gaming in Wittenberg. Where are you

Olivia Dean on WIFC. Oh, Uncle Jeff going to be happy. Happy National Buttermilk Biscuit Day. Butter my biscuits. We're working to fry ya. Macklemore, WIFC.

0: 95.5 WIFC, it's Belky. I thought gas prices are high. That's crazy. Beef prices hit a record high, too, this week. A lot of Americans are having a cow because they can't afford one. Get up! I need you
1: now. Well, Friday is on the way, and this may be one of the last times you hear WIFC's code for cash. When should we tune in?
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95.5 WIC. Got the Friday Party Song of the Week coming up tomorrow on the show. Just after 4, brought to you by the Fabiano Brothers. This is brand new. I love me some pop. He's back. JB, Justin Bieber. This is

95.5 WIFC Belkey. Time for today's 3 o'clock pick me up. That's where I hook you up with that gift card, and I'll just take a random call or a text to score to the Plant and Garden Center. It's a Thursday. We're gearing up on Friday. Actually, the weather's great outside this afternoon, but what else makes you feel like you could use a pick me up? Let me know. I'll take the right caller for that gift card, 715-842-9432 with a 3 o'clock pick me up.

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6: It's your 9 storm track forecast on WIFC.
7: Mostly cloudy and breezy tonight with showers and storms around midnight. Low near 50 with a south wind of 10 to 20. On Friday, breezy and summer-like, high 81 with partly to mostly sunny skies. Small chance of storms in the evening. Mostly dry Saturday, though some rain far south, high 80. I'm 9 Storm Track meteorologist Jackson Garlock.

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watermelon sugar. Harry Styles on his big tour. He's at the Big Apple, New York. And then you got this guy, Bruno Mars. My boss, Brian, going to go to the show. He's in Chicago this weekend playing that big stadium tour at Soldier Field. Only bad thing about that is it's taking place where the Bears play. Here's Bruno's latest. It's Risk It All on WIFC.

95.5 WIFC. I got your shot to win $130 cash. That's coming up just after 420 again. Code for cash. It's the final week. And your chance to win with the Tanning Studio. Within the next 15 minutes, here's Taylor on WIFC.

95.5 WIFC. Ladies, what's the one thing you beg men to stop wearing? There's a woman on TikTok today going viral because she's literally crying about how upsetting it is to see men, us guys, wearing, I thought I was going to say Crocs. It's flip-flops. Can men please stop wearing flip-flops? She goes on and says it's apparently really gross.

0: 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It's time for Code for Cash, presented by the Tanning Studio. 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
8: In the heart of the Northwoods, a storm is coming. On June 6th, warriors enter the ring, and only the strongest will rise. 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As Ho-Chunk Gaming Wittenberg becomes Fight Night Central, featuring a special appearance by boxing legend Virgil Hill. Doors open at 5 p.m., battle begins at 7. And step inside the action early at the official weigh-ins, Friday at 6 p.m. in the atrium. This isn't just a fight, it's a war. In the ring. Must be 16 or older to attend. Head to Ho-Chunk Gaming Wittenberg's website for the Ticketmaster link. All in the backwoods. June 6th. Be there when the fists fly.
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0: It's your 9 storm track forecast on WIFC.
12: Mostly cloudy and breezy tonight with showers and storms around midnight. Low near 50 with a south wind of 10 to 20. On Friday, breezy and summer-like, high 81 with partly to mostly sunny skies. Small chance of storms in the evening. Mostly dry Saturday, though some rain far south, high 80. On 9 Storm Track, meteorologist Jackson Garlock.

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2: Haley.
1: Hey, you're number nine.
2: Awesome.
1: Code for cash. This hour, we are going to get you the hookup here with the Tanning Studio Wellness, your red light therapy experts. And you got a shot to win some cash today. Let's crack that vault. Code for cash. We got $130 in there right now. Do you think you got the right digits to crack the code?
2: Yeah, let's go with 0678.
1: 0678. I like the order of things, but you only got one number correct this hour. Okay.
2: Okay.
1: All right.
2: Thank you.
1: Yeah, you bet. We'll play again tomorrow at 7:20 with Dave and Carly. Good luck.
2: Thanks.

Chi-Town on WIFC, it's Belki. Wow, raising children, expensive. You see this in America now? If you're raising a child over 18 years, how much do you think it'll cost you? The answer, $300,000. Across the country, daycare continues to be the biggest expense for families.

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It's Fever Dream, Alex Warren on WIFC Bellkey. Getting ready to kick out of work here in the drive home next. And more trivia with the Westside Market. Got their big bourbon raffle coming up this weekend on a Sunday.

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0: It's time for Road Warrior Trivia with Belky.
1: All right, some fun in the drive home today with the Westside Market. They got their big bourbon raffle. All proceeds for that bourbon raffle going to the Never Forgotten Honor Flight. $20 a ticket. Got a chance to win some Pappy Van Winkle and some crazy bottles like E.H. Taylor's in there as well, Knob Creek. Okay, so in the early 1900s, what kind of sandwich was considered a delicacy? Now it's probably your kid's favorite sandwich, or maybe it was your favorite sandwich. It takes two different items with the bread to make this. It's so easy. You know the answer, right? Call or text. Hit me up with the right answer. You get that $20 gift card. In the early 1900s, a what kind of sandwich was considered a delicacy? 715-842-9432.

0: We are working Road Warrior Trivia today, brought to you by the Westside Market in Maryland Tomahawk. They got that big bourbon raffle coming up this Sunday. Don't forget to buy your tickets. Proceeds benefiting the Never Forgotten Honor Flight. Okay, so apparently in the early 1900s, this sandwich was considered a delicacy. What's your guess?
1: Peanut butter and jelly.
0: It is peanut butter and jelly.
1: Woo!
0: Where you at? Wow. Look at that. You got a presentation from a bunch of Chippendales in the studio. Who's this?
1: Awesome. Tracy.
0: Hey, Tracy. Right answer. Yeah, I guess apparently in the early 1900s, a PB&J sandwich was considered a delicacy. My kids should like that. They should be fortunate to have that kind of meal for dinner.
1: Yes. Yum.
0: You can grab all those items. You're the big winner today. That big gift card from the Westside Market in Maryland Tomahawk. Congratulations.
1: Thank you.

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0: 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You want to win some quick cash tomorrow, 7:20. 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
1: You played it cool and I played it dumb. Don't you think I'm a little too young to be messed with like that?

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1: It's your 9 Storm Track forecast on WIFC.
7: Mostly cloudy and breezy tonight with showers and storms around midnight. Low near 50 with a south wind of 10 to 20. On Friday, breezy and summer-like, high 81 with partly to mostly sunny skies. Small chance of storms in the evening. Mostly dry Saturday, though some rain far south, high 80. On 9 Storm Track, meteorologist Jackson Garlock.

I'm going to go broke thinking about what I read on the air today, that raising a child, raising a kid over 18 years costs over $300,000. I love my kids, though. So I got to get a fourth side hustle.

95.5 WIC. Weekend's coming up. I love it. What, 80 degrees tomorrow? You see that? That's crazy. Finally, Mother Nature kicking it in gear. Coming up Saturday, don't forget the Walk MS happening out there at the Expo Center in Rothschild. 9 a.m. doors open. The walk starts at 10. You can register early Saturday morning. My baby.

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95.5 WIFC with Salt Boy Panthers. One more night closer to the weekend. And I just realized that today is my Friday because I'm going to Luke Combs' Lambo tomorrow night. 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
0: It's your 9 storm track forecast on WIFC.
9: Mostly cloudy and breezy tonight with showers and storms around midnight. Low near 50 with a south wind of 10 to 20. On Friday, breezy and summer-like, high 81 with partly to mostly sunny skies. Small chance of storms in the evening. Mostly dry Saturday, though some rain far south, high 80. I'm 9 storm track meteorologist Jackson Garlock.

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